Jason knew how to teach, how to preach. 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Spare the young captives, Moses said. Allah says have them in your bed. Sultan said dungeons for different levels. Virgins by hundred and Taoist legends. Ask Uncle Wu to Chinese the truth. Impotent goofs and Viagra prisons. Dominant pitches of all kinds of religions. 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What am I trying to obtain?

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Mystery Train put a hush on the night. Lightning bugs dance in a hot summer breeze, and the wind was a whisper through the tops of the trees. Rain started falling, the river grew lazy. 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

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The water is too wide, I cannot reach you.

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A sense of infinite otherness. And it lets me know that there's a world out there. Yeah, you're the reason why I know there's a world out there.

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And we could have some. And he's up there. What's that? Hawaiian noises. He's banging on the bongos like a chimpanzee. Oh, that ain't working.

0: Equinox. Yeah!
1: Equinox, ça va vous changer de la radio.
2: I tell you this girl. 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